0: Look at that.
1: There it is.
0: Sounds good. What's that new song about, Scott?
2: Yeah, that was just something with you together here at
0: that is
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0: That is great. 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

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I wrote a poem that described her world and put our friendship to the test. And late at night, whilst on all fours, she used to watch me kiss the floor. What's wrong with this picture? What's wrong with this picture?

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1: This is another new song. We just shot a video here in Italy for this song. It's called All of Me.

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1: Música sin filtros.
2: Come on. You ready, boss? Yes, chill.
3: Come on.
2: Come on.
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